Air Supply nos trae su éxito Lost in Love. You're listening to Tony Franco Radio Show, the best groups from the 60s, 70s, 80s.

Bienvenidos sean todos ustedes a los grandes años del rock and roll. 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

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Mimi Cárdenas is requesting the following song. Yes, I can play listen to the music for you, Mimi. Here's your song and thank you for listening. Great group, Doobie Brothers, we're my

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0: where we present the greatest hits of all decades, like this one by Ray Charles and Diana Krall. Children Know Me Well.

I go for walks, to the movies, maybe to the park. I have a seat on the same old bench to watch the children play. You know, tomorrow is their future, but for me, just another day. They all gather around me. They seem to know my name. We laugh, tell a few jokes, but it still doesn't ease my pain. 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I keep saying she'll be back, but today, again,

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1: Sí, hermosas, rechulas, preciosas.
2: I hereby sentence you to 2 years to be served immediately in federal prison.
1: What? What do you say, Judge?

In a bar in Toledo, across from the depot, on a bar stool she took off her ring. I thought I'd closer

You are listening to the best songs of the 60s and 70s. Many of these Spanish songs you probably are familiar because a lot of them were translated into Spanish, but they were originally English songs. Estamos presentándoles a ustedes lo mejor de los 60s y 70s, pero enfocándonos más en los 60s en este programa de la Rocola Musical. ¿Y quién alguna vez, como dice esa canción, We All Been Fooled?

0: qué cosa tan fatal.
1: The greatest hits of yesterday and today's are heard in the best radio station, Digital Sensation.